0: Rádio Černá Hora.
1: I keep seeing you lately, singing your favorite songs out loud, and it's making me go crazy. Wish that I could take you out, oh I can't afford it, but I can write a song and record it.

In the morning, she brings me in a piece. I take her out to fancy restaurants. She takes the sadness out of me.